0: Maybe you're getting an investment in phone call.
1: Okay, am I doing that second progress on there as well?
0: That's good.

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1: I'm scared.
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0: about at 2743 South 3rd Street. 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One female washer with 2 miles trying to leave without paying. One location for that.
1: 314,

0: 1, can I start you over to Arlock 15 in Lymington, looking for a white Durango? Cage is stalled inside. Have you entered a valid backup?
1: No, sir. Can I take a security check for 7 in the room, please? I'll be in this backup.
0: Thank you.

She's still in the parking lot in the passenger seat of a gray Honda, Pennsylvania, and Mary Dan 3006. She's repeating the first second pattern, 2600 tenders of the Wawa. Honda, Pennsylvania, Mary Dan 3006. That vehicle's still in the parking lot, FFL.

0: Sí, sí. I said that was the kilogram level. Forestry's DDC, you should all be careful.
1: Perfect.

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0: Yeah, I can't find anything out here. I think I just make that wrong, Travis. I'll go to Twitter.

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1: 17-23 Repeat the Visa.

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1: Just because everything else helps.

0: 17 47.
1: On Sunday.
0: 12-23 Alpharetta River as well. 17 come in. She has one in custody. She said everything's under control. You know, her starting in.
2: Okay.
1: 17-23
0: Alright, my put that the message.
1: Yeah.
0: Right now we have 3 plus 4 beats 6. She can say everything's under control, guys.
1: Did you love them?
0: Alright, 15, if I can read them, you said that over your previous, please. Thank you. And 12 and 23, I got you guys going into 10, 24.
1: There's nothing showing for sure wrong with any of that weather.
0: 3-town.
1: Hello?
0: Yes, sir. Could we get a call after 332 shots? Person screaming. Person's on fault. Male, female.

0: Patrick Command. What's the location on 332 Glen?
1: 332,
0: they're going to be out of 10th and Mifflin serving. I'm on the phone with a complainant, don't call back. Can you give me exact location? I'm just trying to locate them.
1: 332, your location?
2: 332, we're at 10th and Mifflin. We just drove the car on the road down. So back to 10th and Mifflin.

0: 17-4.
1: 17-4. 17-15, 17-31. I'm already on location for a tree. You can hold on now. They're going to handle the transport. You can drop down 15, so I'll call to me. I'll handle that.
0: Are you on a domestic call over here, then?
2: Chief, can I get that message? Can I get that address? I'm sorry. Excuse me, sir.
0: No problem. 1336 South Harmony, 1336 South Harmony, Unit 1.
2: 1724, who is he?
0: 1724.
3: Sorry for coming. 12-1.
2: Alright, 332, my complaint is coming up on 918W, and you can write that as 1-11, the ones from off.
0: 332.
3: 32, this is the thank you.
0: And 1724, are you out at home or not yet?
3: No, we're out there. We're calling back.
0: Yeah, I think it was dropping 31, went to the, street job from the tree run at their own.
3: Yeah, I was waiting. If you can, always be different. And put me back in charge.
0: Okay. Yes, sir, you can just regard Harmony Street. Okay.

0: 2014. He went to that custom period on his knee one time. Do you always have ankle issues?
1: I'm putting it in the ground.

0: Is it?
1: Yeah.
0: Can you end in the issue over there?
1: Could you leave the rest of the door up here?
0: Oh, my gosh.
1: Let's see, your number is 25994. 25994.
0: Thank you.
1: You're welcome.

0: 任意采收。在九六来新南下方的十一座微商设备已经发现了。
1: 爸爸。

0: 61. Yes, sir. 0.0 ball ready at 11:10. Sun bending. Sun bending 0 degrees.
1: Okay, that's for 98.

0: police officers for Columbus slept in progress on its fear. 32 pound black male with ski mask on black clothing. They took several bottles. Let's see, I'm in the third 1940s officers for Columbus slept in progress on its fear. 32 pound black male with ski mask on black clothing. They took several bottles on fire.
1: What I thought was

0: 343.
1: Okay, correct.
0: Can you drop me another two quality headers at 1713 South Lake Street, please?

0: 332.
1: 332. We sure that we don't find anything. 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Drop us another job.

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0: Can you get me a set for that 1700 South 6, please?

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1: I'm sorry, the terminal side of 2-2-2-D, 1-8 on the bad left, 2-6-5-31, with it.
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0: It's going to be a last level unit of VIN and a GA alarm.
1: What's the color make model of the car?

0: 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PAOM 32-934-723.
1: Are
0: tied
1: on
0: a
1: vehicle or no?
0: Negative.
1: Violation?
0: 13-1A.

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I'm here for this location. 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
1: 331.
0: 331, you can show us available.

0: Do you have a valid firearm causing disturbance of last T2901 Gray Ferry Crossing with them? Very large group of juveniles inside armed friends causing a disturbance in the flash.
1: Volumes are up. Where is this at?
0: It's 2901 Gray Ferry.
1: Inside the store?
0: Inside the store.
1: First unit, keep us advised. We need more resources to put more units out there.

0: Andy.
1: Yeah, that's Lane. Can you give me the patch up DCs for my gender and the police? My computer's still not working.
0: Give me a second to pull it up.

0: the rest, and then of course that's it. Is there any additional set of the price up, or can we drop another one?
1: Okay,
0: what are your checks?

0: Carson McCoy District 205 General Professions Permit. Third District 1205 Johnson Parsons Drilling for Cooperative Female Screw in the background for the.
1: Sorry, sorry. Just give me some balance and drop down.
2: Sorry, very well. So I'm saying 23.
0: 23.
2: Yeah, she was down. I'm speaking to the security. It's probably a prank call. He stated there was no disturbance in here at all.

0: 237, take command of Niagara, who's up?
1: Incoming, thanks.
0: So, C-Town, go to safe.
2: Chief District Person Gun 2901 Gray Ferry, present on ground at 17th, 2901 Gray Ferry, present on ground, present on ground at

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1: 332.
0: My location is on circle data. Can you get a call back?
1: Did you express a call back?
2: Three
1: 1205 Johnson, person screaming. 332 is assignment.
2: Can I have the numbers for a crowd dispersal in the area for 2100 block South Carlisle Street?

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1: Yes. The council has approved the zone of

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1: Well, we can start now.
0: In fact,
1: 24 hours.
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1: Hold up.

I have to do a quick video call. We only have one job pending report of rate 1920 South 21st. Happened earlier. I saw this matter. Three minutes.

0: One, you guys want to turn by 451 Cantrell?
1: Clear, Ranger.
0: Hey, Charlie, quick zero, call 4 pending, no priorities.
1: I will see you, thanks for that.

0: On 11, are you available?
1: Yes, I knew that was good. I'm not even. I don't know. It could be kind of good to see what Roman Schneider do. The cookies have eyes on, so we can expedite that process to be good.
0: 111?
1: What up?
0: Say that report of rate 1920-21st.

0: And if you never have any more information, please.
1: Can I get a location, please?
2: Yeah, I'm coming up 2 blocks away.

0: Can you hold 20 for a second?
1: Alright, I'm here. The continuing meeting report is not on location right now.
0: 180.

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1: 对的。

0: 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Monday. Are you at the Southern Business Columbus and Snyder at B. Chick-fil-A?
1: Yes, ma'am.

0: Do you have a show video for me on time reading? Do you want to have yourself watch it, please?
1: Am I holding you by the other school?
0: I'm in the school.
1: Okay.

0: No, 213.
1: 13.
0: Yes, can you look at this phone call and give you another good answer?
1: Your numbers are reading 25999, 25999.
0: Okay, thank you for your email.
1: Yes, sir.

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1: Sí.
0: Seventeen twelve.
1: No, it's not the car. I just wanted to grab you.

0: 314.
1: 314.
0: Good morning, Sergeant Taylor, Lincoln, that's correct. Exactly wrong.
1: Okay.

0: Yeah.
1: Yeah. Set of numbers.
0: For
1: a new concession at 1300 South 11th Street, 7th District. Could you give me those numbers over there, please?
0: Yes, sir. 40489. 40489.
1: Okay.

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1: You're welcome.

0: Hi there, Jeff. It's Paco from the board reporting call Broad and Snyder. Female complainant, daughter was assaulted by a male around 9 p.m. Is that in relation?
1: I believe it is. Does it say that they're either those on location?
0: Is that that?
1: I will go for lunch in a second.
2: I'm so confused. What's happening with complaining right now? I'm on Snyder.

0: 15 available.
1: Okay.
0: 15, our vehicle. I do make calls, now you'd be 26 later. Here. I am 15, you better make that call fast.

0: Okay. 3-3-2.
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0: 32. 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
1: Bruce, that's my 12. 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

0: it's been locked, and I got on the phone off. Well, can you hear me? You can call?
1: Yeah, there's a job with her directly. I don't know, guys, where it was in the rush hour.
0: It's a new, it's a new part.
1: No, I got you. Are you, is that, is that a one time for the best time?
0: Yes, yes, yes.

0: 30 Jackson.
1: 32.
0: GLA. Copy. 13 treat again.
1: Perfect.

0: はい、大丈夫。
1: I just need to call that number. They're going to have someone come around and close the place up. We're going to get there.
2: Okay. What's going on?
3: Yeah, I was going to do is you can group in some line and make it a DDP post.
2: Okay. Okay, I'm back.

0: Thursday, Miami, 3rd District, burglary alarm, 300 Packer Avenue. At Truly Packer, Maine. High-tech system is going to be audible and added motion. That's repeating in the 3rd burglary alarm, 300 Packer Avenue. 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
1: Hello.
0: Can I say that?
1: Yeah, I do.
0: Position for Trinidad, Cantrell.

0: 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Thank you. It's 1100 Gator Street.
1: Okay.
0: 32, receive.
1: Receive, thank you.

0: 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Brother Cyber?
1: Yes, ma'am.

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1: This is District, please.

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1: OK， 滴滴滴，你刚才说，我们后面开关是要维修修复。
0: 谢谢。

0: 31.
1: We're getting a second call for Avenger Packer, and it's an update from the alarm stating that they were able to talk to the key holder, and it's a false alarm. They were able to give the correct passcode.
0: Everyone, we see that we should take off and make a false. We have no exact room in your encounter, same location.
1: Okay.

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1: Can I get a unit of the 16 to right now for cost up?
0: PHX. Henry Charlie Henry 6213. Just come back to a server, DMV, two occupants.
1: Harry Charlie, Harry 6213.
0: Yes, ma'am.

0: Gracias, Rubén.
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2: 116, I got that coming back to 2008. Hyundai expiration date is October 2026. Last word of VIN is 7676 and is registered on Rittner Street.
1: That's it for receipt.

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Blocking the driveway.

0: 1724.
1: Hi, Clark.
0: Good morning, sir. Are you in the same thing? I'm myself and specialty one around 2, 2553 Grace Avenue for Chevrolet, please.

0: 7:38.
1: 7:38.
0: Hey, this is the morning. Can you be a good position for Greenwich?
1: Stand by, I'll call.

0: Car stand by in the first district, emergency fire order 1, robbery alarm, 2300 Snyder Avenue at the Wells Fargo standalone ATM. It's going to be silent, loss of communication, possibly tampered with. This will be in the first robbery alarm, 2300 Snyder Avenue at the Wells Fargo standalone ATM. It's going to be silent, loss of communication, possibly line tamper. Go back.
1: Thank you.

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The robbery alarm at 2300 Snyder Ave. You can resume the compounded.

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0: 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Interest burn. 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

0: 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I'm heading to 1100 kilometers.
1: Good morning. How did you guys do that?
2: You're supposed to be clear.
1: Hundred Gator.

0: Chris. Seven Deep Love.
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0: 1712, that was unreadable.
1: Could you please hold me in 24 at Lombard and 31st, D and outlet and
0: received.

0: from his boulevard. Arms were locked, white male, green shirt, navy blue pants, storm locked at and vehicles that were beaten as a third. Chris with a weapon, test for end, from his boulevard. White male, green shirt, navy blue pants, storm locked at meth and vehicles.
1: Equipment, we'll take that. Any issues with that yet?
0: Thank you.

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1: 112.
0: You can make that Fairholmes and Broadmeadows pass at McCain DB Bay. And just hold me out of safety check while I'm passing on cruise.
1: Please.
0: One, two, four.
1: Twenty-four.

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0: Do you need additional?
1: Yeah, everything's okay right now.

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2: Do we have a Spanish-speaking officer available to meet 124 at 2601 Penrose, Westvale?

0: successful match. License plate, it was Kate Frank Frank 2220.
1: That's correct.

0: We have a standard speak-out officer in the 3rd floor of the 17th. They can meet 124.
1: Oliver.
0: One Oliver.
1: Hey, low ball, do not break. We have one.
0: One Oliver.

0: 2.
1: 3-2.
0: Yes, ma'am, we got the man right here. He's just a homeless man. You want to give him a ride to his best location, Seth Warren and Wolf. The last two are going to be 7-2.
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0: It's going to be IBU for me, and they're getting it towed off the bridge now. I'll let you know when we're out of here.
1: Thank you.

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0: Okay. 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
1: 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Can we get an extra unit here?
0: Can I have another unit?
1: Quarter.
0: Thank you.

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0: Good morning. 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
1: Good morning.

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1: 17-23. Yeah, he's right there. Yeah, well, maybe she doesn't know what we're doing. We're using the same. We're having trouble with our GT5 to move on.
0: Good morning.

0: 17, Spice 31, you can show me back.
1: Right there.
0: 17th floor. We want people giving out a front each to 1626 Martha Street. Last two, five.
1: Have you got it? 31 a.m.

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1: Please.

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1: 1-2-4.
0: Yes, I'm 1-1-9-3 for Packers security check.
1: Right here.

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1: BBC, yes, ma'am. Do you have BBC, ma'am? You have something for us?
2: I was asking for a disposition for Tasker in Columbus.
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0: 1724.
1: 1724.
0: Okay, from this location, I'm rerouting this juvenile to 2428 Turner Street. My last two is going to be 10.
1: 7 p.m. 5 7 8 time at 12:42 a.m.

0: 停车中。
1: Okay,
0: have you ever seen a chat room and everyone's actually posted?

0: 124.
1: 124.
0: You were zoned from the security check, and they hold it at an 18th memorial reference. What security check?
1: There was 18th memorial reference?
0: That's correct. Thank you.
1: Okay.

0: 13 Bay in the 3rd District, emergency priority 1, Summer Bigot Ann, 2607 South Broad Street, 1st floor basement apartment. You might believe someone's inside. Daycare is on the 1st floor, complaint is going to be on the 2nd floor. This will be in the 3rd, Summer Bigot Ann, 2607 South Broad Street, 1st floor basement. You might believe someone's inside. Daycare is on the 1st floor, complaint is on the 2nd floor.
1: You can make correction on the best parameter with the board, and give us the numbers of the night one.
0: 2607 South Broad.
1: What do you think?
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0: 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Can you help me ask for security check?
1: Seventeen twenty-four.
0: Oh, we're
1: reaching right 2 is 16. 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

0: appointment.
1: Can I get numbers for a safety walk on 1500 South Avenue?

0: 的旅客。好。Can you just remember her interest in person service?
1: 31 South Street.
0: That's correct, man.

0: 3/3 retail.
1: 3/3 retail?
0: Yeah, just make it a synthesis probe.
1: Okay.
0: Specialty 2, hold me out, headquarters, personal, please.
1: Okay.

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1: 32.
0: Yes, we can go for the walk, please. We're not going to work on it. You're making the best point.
1: Listen. I'm going to call number again, 2607 South Front Street, Kuzuma, South Florida, that's what the end of the third.
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1: Perfect.

0: 18, can you take this paper from 2201 Oregon Avenue at the construction site? It's going to be a Hispanic male, white shirt, khaki pants on a bike, trespassing.
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0: 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Just gonna be at the dive bar. Off of CMO.
1: What's your name?
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0: Can you get a call back for the security company to see if they actually went into this location?
1: Mine's Charlie.

12 nights of rain. They didn't actually gain entry into the construction site. We got entry into the booth. What there's another thing is it's unfortunate to have an infrastructure site for him to actually make entry. So, management was notified in reference to that.

31332, can you guys head over to Passyunk and Ferrell's for a female on the highway? She's being homicidal.

0: 31332, can you guys head over to Passyunk and Ferrell's for a female on the highway? She's being homicidal. 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
1: Hey, you see.
2: Hey, you want to see?

Captain Freeze, please remember you are judged by what you say. The ability to communicate fluidly with others is an important part of your job. Thank you for your speaking voice, or your words can create unnecessary oppositions. Training and experience will help you overcome tension and stress. Competent decision-making is a prime requirement in the peace profession. Be professional. Your duty is to try to solve citizens' problems in a professional manner. If you are professional, your department will not be as hard as complaints and criticisms. Police officers are expected to overlook their personal feelings in all situations. WPRW 578, the time is 1:41 a.m.

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1: That was 2000 Oregon.

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1: 314.
0: Alright, rescue was called out, but she refused. She never, intoxicated, kind of incoherent. I'm gonna transfer her to Methodist Hospital, 25 in the following. My mileage is 70.
1: WPRW 578, the time is 1:44 a.m.

0: 331. 331. 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

0: Sorry, stand by. I haven't seen someone breaking in. 2102 Matt Rose Street, unknown person inside. Let's repeat, in 17, someone breaking in. 2102 Mount Rose, someone, unknown person inside. Yeah, Zach.
1: 24.
0: Thank you.
1: 712.
2: 23.
3: 15, you can make this DVP address 7 minutes. 31.
0: Okay.

0: please. 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

0: 1721.
1: 7.
0: Hey, what's your name? This is Roland Zhao. This is a non-producer caller.
1: Responding 17 phone break in 2102 miles, slow down.
2: 7 you can go up, Mondo,

0: 1723. You drop us up.
1: Yeah, I see. Yeah, I got you.

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0: at 20,000 feet.
1: Jupiter.
2: That was 20,000 feet, right? The 23rd in this one?
0: Yeah, 23rd in that one.
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0: 181. I got 2 miles running, 2600 deadly.
1: Where exactly are you?
0: I'm deadly between 27 and 26th Street. I got 3 miles.
1: I need units to start in at 181.
0: Yeah, I'm repeating.

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1: Pleasure to watch us.

0: the other one's tank right now. They're still searching the other.
1: Okay.
2: Fifteen. 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

0: moved the off of 28th McKean in the north alley. We got one detained. We got one hiding in the alleyway. I'm going to start a grid search now.
1: Received
0: 28th
1: and McKean.
0: Oh, here. We might have a lot more mail, so I don't hear anything. And now last seen north out on 28th Street. I was there. I'm starting a search between. About 3 o'clock, I guess.

0: 124.
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0: Receive, thank you.

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0: That's correct.

0: 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It's a white female, all black clothing, license to carry, but armed. Just repeating, person with a gun, 1407 South Ringgold. 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You know the back 32?
1: 15.
0: Thank you.
1: So you're on.
0: Where's he?
1: 1723.
0: Where's he?
1: 17, Barney, drop it.
0: Where's he?

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0: Well, PD, I'm just checking on you. 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
1: Okay.
0: Well.

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0: Pretty large difference in the number of variables.
1: Being 26016, 26016.

0: 7 is 12, I'm there.
1: Questions? Questions?

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1: 13. 13, local communication on 121P Street. Curse around 1 on the back. Blessing for you.
0: WVRW 5 for 8, the time is 3:05 a.m.

0: for?
1: No, that's in 2012, South Carolina. I've been myself last year, Thank you for that, please.
0: One big one.
1: Yes, thanks everybody for the backup. Gonna close the original job out with headset. The number gonna be 1900 South 27th Street, and drop one additional at the same location.
0: Are we clearing them out with a RF or RTF?
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1: Coming back again.

District, emergency priority 1, seven progress, 1814 South Nassau Street. Food bag males, juvenile, approximately 14 to 16 years old, wearing dark color hoodies, broken to vehicles, where they went to complain and saw them on North Street going northbound on Napa about 10 minutes ago. That's repeating in the 17th, that's in progress, 1814 South Napa Street, two black males, juveniles, about 14 to 16 years old, wearing dark color hoodies, broke into the vehicle, fled on foot, northbound on Napa. Let's see, you're in there. Let's see, thank you.

0: 1724, that's going to be further from earlier.
1: Where's 17 by you? We've been out there a couple of times today for a couple of hours. Permission to make it further? Thank you.
0: Three specialty two.
1: Three specialty two.
0: Yeah, you can make permission to
1: Three, four, ten.
0: Hi, this is shooting off from a seven pass of the uncooperative decade. This is gonna be a hospital case right now. Also, do you guys have a guy from 2626, Bueller earlier tonight? Did anybody respond there? Either footage or an arm shift?

0: out there at 11:37 p.m.
1: Well, what was the disposition of that?
0: For
1: Methodist, I'm going to transport one female to a separate female from the original job. They're 2646 South Beulah, and Hodges is going to be 72.
0: Receive WPRW 59, the time is 3:17 a.m.

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1: You got RTO from Trev, and can you provide me the DC numbers, please, and proceed with the result?
0: Those numbers are
1: going to
0: be 260-17, 260-17.

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It's going to be CCI only. Female requested police and then hung up.

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1: Let's see. 114, 116, take headquarters. 116,

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0: 331.
1: 331. 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
0: That's right. 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

0: 非常
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0: 非常from the caller, we said the ambulance already came to that location and got the person in question.
1: Well, that's how we came out.
2: Yeah, that was the position when the ambulance came out.
1: Perfect. Okay.

0: दे दे जाएंगे तो आप
1: ठीक है।

0: Once again.
1: In the HQ, can you stop me over to Northampton Hospital with one prisoner? 14 following. Northampton Hospital.
0: Yeah.

116 or location was 278. Also, can you have the decision number for that?

0: Peace. 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
1: Are 2348. I'm sorry, scratch that. Give me a different number.

0: 6 Pacific. And 325.
1: 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Check numbers 2005.
0: Okay.

0: Car stand by the first bus in progress. 2310 Oregon at the Walgreens. It's a block now, all by clothing, wrapped in a blanket, taking items, that's beaten. 2310 Oregon, up in progress. The Walgreens, black now, all by clothing, wrapped in a blanket, taking items.
1: Twenty-four.

0: I expect it to, but I'm not even sure if he took anything, but they're a lot of locations that's down on right now, so for the time being, it's maybe quarter seconds.
1: Thank you.

0: Pleasure, yeah. 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
1: Okay.

0: Car standby 17th, that's in progress. Moore and 25th. It's 3 males, 1 white male, 2 black males, all black clothing with backpacks attempting to take things out of a vehicle. That's repeating. Moore and 25th, 3 males, 1 white male, 2 black males, all black clothing, black backpacks attempting to take things from the vehicle.
1: Thirty-two.
0: In the back of your cell.
1: 12.
0: Thank you.
2: Thursday.
0: Mercy.
2: 23.
0: Mercy.

0: I think everyone.
1: Hello,
0: can you hear me? Yes. The Nathan Front 0H2914 on the server, and he's on the accident.

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1: Thank you, Richard.

0: Bunny Love.
1: Hey, Brian, this is disposition, Chris.
0: That's a negative. I would have said that Dave didn't get the call.
1: It's just Dave's on.

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1: You can make it if you have secure available. You can send that to secure themselves from 111 7 Kimball Street.
0: Perfecto.

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1: Okay.

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1: 9:32. 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

0: Alpha 137. 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To you and your partner, can I please have the 7 numbers for investigation of objects? Can I let the numbers read 2800 South 20th Street? And can I have the numbers when they're available, please?
1: One sixteen. For my location, step me over to CSCS with one prisoner, 14 forward.
2: Received. 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
1: 116. Last 3378.
2: Received. WPRW 578 at the time is 5:46 a.m. Number is going to be 26629. 26629.
0: 6-6-2-9, received. Thank you very much.
2: No problem.
1: 3-2-3. 3-2-3. I'm going to send the pass on
2: the receive.

0: 323, I got the coming back to the 2025 Honda Gray. Last four of the VIN is going to be 0379. Expiration date is January 2029.
1: Yeah, that room is

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1: Do you have a disposition for 3100 South Front Street for the local?
0: Thank you.

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0: 25.
1: What's that, 25?
0: Come on, man. You can make me available and hold me out at Home Depot at 2200 Oregon until 3 p.m.
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0: Are you on here with John? And can you provide me with this service to see you over there, please?
1: Everything, gotcha.

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ATI Heart Ramp, the white male red hoodie based up against smaller box cuts, that's an E. First district, first button, ATI Heart Ramp, white male red hoodie based up against smaller box cuts.

0: intermittently. How many calls a week?
1: Just about that.
0: Appreciate it.
1: Back, what do you want to start with? Agent on rest.
0: Get last.

0: What can I answer?
1: Presume when you meet you after you sound available. I don't think that matter.
0: Resume.
1: Appreciate it.

0: Bueno,
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1: Yes,
2: I'm just coming from CSU.

I spoke to the complainant. It's saying we buffer is not, local is not buffer. So can we just make that an investigate person and dash 8570?

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1: And roll call 114 and 122 that we take us about the heart rate for the cross missing aggressive.
2: Okay.

0: 22.
1: Positive.
0: Are there any calls for burglaries around this area?
2: One PM. What's his location?
0: The 1800 Heart Rest, 1700 Heart Rest.
2: All right. Not within the last 8 hours.

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1: Yeah.
0: The actor, you have a screen for comments and read the complainants are at the window. Could you drop numbers for, please?

Program. School is happy today. 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

0: 517, Tom McMahon, looking for 580 streets, black and black scarf. Trying to get a phone number. It's in the 17. Oh my god, I think they're telling me they're not clean, bro. It's a black female with a black scarf trying to get a phone number.
1: Unfortunately, the line is on the one, so I'm choosing the other.
0: That will follow his comment.

0: 1329 Bainbridge Street. Driveway door. The third residence for 1329 Bainbridge. Long Wolf and driveway door.
1: Three, four, two. 2 3 3 3 3 3 3 3 3 3 3 3 3 3 3 3 3 3 3 3 3 3 3 3 3 3 3 3 3 3 3 3 3 3 3 3 3 3 3 3 3 3 3 3 3 3 3 3 3 3 3 3 3 3 3 3 3 3 3 3 3 3 3 3 3 3 3 3 3 3 3 3 3 3 3 3 3 3 3 3 3 3 3 3 3 3 3 3 3 3 3 3 3 3 3 3 3 3 3 3 3 3 3 3 3 3 3 3 3 3 3 3 3 3 3 3 3 3 3 3 3 3 3 3 3 3 3 3 3 3 3 3 3 3 3 3 3 3 3 3 3 3 3 3 3 3 3 3 3 3 3 3 3 3 3 3 3 3 3 3 3 3 3 3 3 3 3 3 3 3 3 3 3 3 3 3 3 3 3 3 3 3 3 3 3

0: 7024.
1: Right. And, hold it up, okay.
0: It's not as black and white knife now, is that weapon?
1: 7024, 11.

0: Es de Dios, la verdad, es que bueno.
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0: Please hold, sir.
1: 24.
0: RCF, this is going to be 500 snow. Can I get those numbers in there, please?

305-30-405-30. Thank you.

0: 之前其实看起来比较高，我现在就是去打他十岁。
1: Medical information left.

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1: Yes, I do there. You are going out.
0: Yes, yes.
1: The MVP game part, you are now some fellow, I guess.

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1: 13.
0: Yeah, I think I quit it. 17 is a witness, and this is still a legal part of the state monitors.

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1: 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Can you give me the 15:39 cash out? Yeah, I can't even get these things over here.

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1: That's the first.

0: Was that who?
1: That's him.
0: Who are you talking about, please?
1: Harry.
0: Harry?
1: Mary Frank George. Copy, number 41st universe.
0: Mary Frank George, 8-4, 8-10.

0: Breakfast, Sheffield. Inquiry expired April 22nd, last for the vehicle, going to be 6182. 6186, no one from the vehicle.
1: This is 9, if you can tell with the registered owner's location.
0: Next 615, Norwich Drive, 1153.
1: So we have a second,

0: The number is for investigation and context.
1: Two six six four two.
0: Thank you.

Well, I'm thinking there you go. Okay.

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I'm thinking.

0: Adrian Randall.
1: Four zero five three eight.
0: You're welcome.

0: Did you back for a very long time?
1: I'm glad to see you.

0: That was unfortunate of you.
1: Okay.
0: 1460 from Washington, telephone. Yeah, there's already 2669 bridge from Mexico, Green, Honda Pilot.
1: Sorry,
0: but
2: first thing I'll be happy there. Good morning.
0: The worst one stays in Washington.
2: Wonder if you're going in the area.
1: That's put it in 4372 is going to fill May of next year to a dot from Juarez Ladino, 602 South. I think there's no one on it.
0: Receive my car's left, that's a

0: 1SC1.
1: 1SC1.
0: 1SC1, good morning, sir. Yeah, if you check numbers from the Google for me, please.

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Give me an option. JPEG 59203 Pat Dan Web Hyundai Tucson. Sure, that's stolen, I would say.

0: 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That's not calling on my answer.
1: So it's our 817 board over here.
0: Three three three. Sure, sure.

0: Are you taking a wash?
1: What?
0: Alright, and 333, are you done with the, small car, the owner is going to live at 817 Moore.
1: 3SE4, I'm on the corner. You can resume that here on the internet.

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1: Before.

0: Hello, C1.
1: Yes, good morning, Sean. You can drop those numbers again for me. 1700 Cisco safety check. I just logged on.
0: Alright, they dropped. It's going to be, number's going to be 26651. 26651.
1: Well, that's the one, thank you.
2: One 13.
0: Yes,
2: completely tied on the first one. No numbers.

0: C4?
1: Yeah, C4.
0: Looks like vehicle information for us on Moore Street.
1: Looking for you, James Spina, Sam Pat, Isaac McNamee, D17 Moore.
0: Honda.
1: Hyundai.

0: especially one.
1: Especially one.
0: Dish at 2102, 2108, 2112 South Park.

0: Yeah, because you have that 17th district unit sitting on that stolen vehicle and tax restricting vehicle. I have my number on there.
1: 82.
0: It's going to be 215-470-8080.

0: 3:30. Well, I was able to locate the owner who's moving the vehicle. You can meet the 5 of you, show me the other police.
1: I'm in the 3rd street.

0: With one male complainant walking over to 17th Cashier, last 2 or 7th work.
1: I'm sorry, time is 9 o'clock.
0: 3:33. Yeah, can I get these numbers over there?
1: Four zero five four one.
0: It's not yet. We'll cover that. We'll call that.

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1: Plaza, watch when you cross that pit.
0: Proceed.
1: Mary, let's see, 2392. Just gonna let you, go to the traffic pitch.
0: Get back, stay watch.
1: That's my job, call. Just want you to second, thank you.

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2: Actually, 8:34.

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1: 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Can you drive one over?
0: Location on 4th Street?
1: 800 South 4th Street.
0: Proceed.
1: Mary, yesterday, George 0202, as you come back to a red Jeep, one time.
0: He's back. He's back southward.
1: Pretty special you are, motherfucker.
0: True 500 Washington.

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1: You got drivers
2: though? Okay.
1: Ready? Good.
2: There's Mary, Eddie, Larry, Quincy, United, Patrick, Sam, Eddie.

0: 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I'm not getting back on him.
1: Yes, address is 2811 Cantrell Street.

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Thank you.

Hi, the person is the person shipping 2117. 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The black male, facial hair, white t-shirt, and slippers. 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

0: 21 heavy metal album.
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0: Receive.

0: 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I'll pay out. I know you're not doing.
1: The first responding person to the main 2117 Morrison Terrace. This was out. There was no longer a location before the unknown direction.

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0: yeah, hi. 2400 Ellsworth.

0: My apologies, she's receiving medical services.
1: Okay.

0: 三十的来着。
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1: Thank you, Lucia.
0: Yes, you're waiting.

0: Please resume. Yes, please.
1: Okay, and 332, who else is with you?
0: 332, I have three for the movement.
1: And is the police?
0: No, it is. Please. Okay. Please,

选一部分呗。那个就是公交交通车司。

0: Charlie 24. Go down, boss. I'll take care of it.
1: Okay,
0: where's
1: the strike? Location. 113.
0: Following location.
1: This is the

0: Muy bueno. 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
1: Thank you.

0: one plus three along.
1: One plus three, go ahead. Parking walk 2100 South Rosewood, and security check 2300 South Broad.

0: Well, I don't think so.
1: Peter.
0: I don't think the chair members are on this matter, please.

0: Well, that's him.
1: No, it's a moment of rock present. You got it, sir. I'm

0: Wilson.
1: This is Def Clan Chadwick.
0: Thanks for listening.
1: This is my first discrepancy from a self-defeat for a 16-year-old male juvenile attempted suicide by taking pills. Peeting in the first district report of person shooting 28-06.
0: Once again, sure, one of those was fine.
1: 121, 113.
0: Okay, I'll get that.
1: Can I get the back, please?
0: All right, copy. Thank you for hearing on occasion. Keep me advised.

0: Hey, baby.
1: Hey, Ron.
0: Oh, hey, Jack.

0: considering only just a few students at that.
1: No, please. Can we do a call back?
0: This is Samantha.
1: This is Samantha. I'm not even there, okay?
0: It's calling on the crisis line. This is Shiraz. The first district is requesting a call back for a person screaming at 2318 South 16th Street. Who were saying that no one called back?

0: 2012年11月。
1: 我的希望。
0: 每二年三个人的 CT check， 所以就是那个相关的 Phone Police。
1: 好的。

Three up here. 3 up 3. From this location, send us around to the PDU. 1 female's tail plane, last 2 4 7.

0: 26, but you left.
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1: One command.
0: One command.
1: There's no call ID number for that location. No, you could end up escape from on the location.
2: 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You were on 2032 Whistle King Street.

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0: 33. Nice. You took the turf off with.
1: Is that the right side? Nathan Hams. Nathan, how are you, Sam? I need something.
0: Correct. 7224. It's from the salad. He's known by the way.
1: 17 Charlie.
2: 17 Charlie.
1: 7024 is going to found a burg at 736 South Broad Ice Commercial.
2: Oh, see that right up.

0: Joshua. This is your 14-year old with Marshall. And I've used numbers 20 times before.
1: 30 times, 40 times, what?

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1: I got that talk.
2: 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I was even having trouble hearing it too.
1: What's wrong with Steve?
2: Where's Steve?
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Walker Walk, 1900 Dr. D Stanshope Avenue, and then a safety check for 1931 Southwest Street.

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1: RFP has continued to hold us out, thank you.
0: Seventy-fifteen.
1: Yeah, we're going to be using 17 house numbers from the stop, so no new numbers. I had two females in the back on the stop attack this last 293.
0: 5-8 time is 11:06.

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1: Thank you.

0: You need to get down there and stop the drug dealer that's on the phone.
1: Alright, what's your address again?
0: 2300 South First Coast Boulevard, Best Buy. It's on the school.
1: He's a white male.
0: What? Green camo shirt, tan khaki pants, shorts. She's still inside the store right now. The Best Buy.

0: Get it back, reach 4.
1: Please, when I say jump in. Good job, Jerry. Yeah, then, you got it.
2: RT3, he just ran up the small hill behind that spot where the camp is, possibly trying to cut through the lot, or the PPA lot, where he's in that area.
0: There's a small hill in the PPA lot.
2: 303, I'm going to use caution left, I'm going to follow back there, the black people back there.
0: Alright, we're going to use caution.
2: Is there a ride on him, or is he just sitting there checking him? Track on third last. Look to him very late. Hot work. In the rear there, he should get the hill possibly just behind that wing line. Watch out for the dog.

0: George, right as long as I'm on the scene, I'm going to walk with him and I'll stop if we're looking for somebody.
1: 3-4, we have this mail stopped.
0: He's in the back of my car right now.

0: Tower, Columbus, call RC3 to South.
1: What was that?
0: RQ3 went south of the scene, had to call him at South.
1: Is he calling?
2: Three, I see four.

0: 7024.
1: Yeah, I said that you do.
0: Zero three three two six zero three three.

0: the job was.
1: For this is for
0: Reported job corps.
1: What's that?

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I'll show you. 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Did you grab a set? One set, crash the

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1: 2781.
2: Fantastic.

381. This guy's pretty medical. He can make this investment. He had a disposition for a hospital treatment at 128 and a half.

0: to the first final round on 2147 draw. New United management to the rest of them.
1: Unfortunately.

This is recovery control with the search driver. I want to resume from here. I'm still going to be down to South 21 on one side, please.

call screenshot to a safety response medical officer.

0: 121. My so-called medics, because they said that they're not responding, but Collins needs it because of the now waking up.
1: I'm not having a lot of okay. I can see that. I can't.
0: That's it.

Thank you, Captain. Yes, I'm with you. I'm with you.

0: for the time that he was in the hospital.
1: That's not the numbers that's holding up.
0: Yeah.
1: Yeah, I'll just have a few. He's a nurse. I'll check him out.

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1: 114, they left. Who is this? This is Henry Walker.
0: The first instance of commercial route 112 142 South Park Street, going to be false alarm.

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1: Yeah, 5-7-8-7-7-24 p.m.

0: Proceed.
1: This is Hospital Case 2237, Bainbridge. He said to his hospital keys at 2237 Bainbridge Street. It's going to be for a man who appears to be disoriented riding a motorized bike. Excuse me, we're out.
0: Okay, but I'm going to call me as soon as possible.

0: Yeah, over. Here, 113 and 114, to check for me. Prisoner, go ahead.
1: 13-14,
0: GSA,

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1: Greenwich? 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
0: 1731.
1: 31.
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1: You can make 17 should be best thing, the complaint is not on location.
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0: Okay.
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0: Hey, Taylor.
1: Hey,
0: Taylor. Hey, Taylor, you can make this in sound good, too, and I could drop those papers, please. Make it to you.
1: Number you requested off reading 54 and with the executive duty to the airline refuse orders.

0: 能是这方面的大师。Yes, for the successful personal headquarters. You put it in.
1: Hold on a second, where are you?

0: am being followed by two juveniles operating a white Honda sedan. It's in the, Canal 13 in Washington, but now they're at 10 of this order for, a female being followed by two juveniles operating a white Honda sedan.
1: We'll go back to the district. You give us.
0: All right. Towards district.

0: Three times.
1: Three times what?
0: 21 at 1 Street. You can check numbers. I'll hear that. That's the screen here.
1: Jesus, I'm gonna call them now. She's at 10th and Reed. The vehicle's right behind her still. He labored right there.
2: At 10th and Reed.

0: Dallas Chase for joining the Flash.
1: It's a white harness sedan following a female female's operating car. Another maker plate.

0: Let me too.
1: Peace will be to you.
2: From Jack, first on the chat, one you up, you know. S2's for you.
0: How is 121? She's at 9th and Dixon, I'm trying to get her. She's at 8th and Dickinson. I'm trying to get her to go back to Reed to go to the district.
3: 3-2, I'm on myself in your vehicle she's driving.
0: She's in a white Honda.
3: Tom 2, is she in a white Honda or is she in a phone or in a Honda? Which car is which?
0: She's in a white Honda. She was being followed by a white sedan, possibly another Honda. Over 7th and Dickinson.
4: We're going up.

0: Possibly weight bands, and what was the flash? There were two.
1: Right now, just having a possible delivery.

0: Please
1: push
0: the two. Can you hear me? I'm calling for in Washington, please.
1: Proceed.
0: New Jersey tag, yesterday, 8-8, Victor, uniform, Juliet. You come up to a red result. No, I'm not.
2: This is the Victor, okay?
1: Fourth and wash.
2: You look at it and we're back on.
1: Tell you what.
2: Well, I'm gonna let him first.

0: George. Yeah, we need to hold out the SA for 1.5 in the air clearance on these drives.
1: Okay. It's your call right now.
0: 314.
1: 314.
0: Yeah, so then let's, we have this position on,
1: Engine 1, I got a female out.
0: Let's get on with you.
2: So yeah, 24, you can drop me 24, 26, south 4, 2.

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0: Blackman Bainbridge. 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The Blackman of Braves, green shirt and jeans, Boston Narcotics. Since the postal worker's been in his van at the 17th, run by Blackman Bainbridge with fans who led his. The Blackman of Braves, green shirt and jeans, Boston Narcotics arrest in the mill.
1: Fine, good.

0: Who's on what?
1: Yeah, you want to get the screen there with this?
0: Was we talking to Washington or Stanley Dickinson, or does it matter?
1: Tell me what that was about.

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1: Perfect.
0: Alright, your numbers are 405-76, 405-76.

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1: 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It was engine 6 out there, extinguished the fire, they're done.
0: Let's see. 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
0: Good afternoon, please. And can you have the numbers read 700 Washington Ave, please? 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
1: Marco,
0: I have a set for a signature, two-minute counters, 801 Southwest,

0: 10 by 4.
1: San Antonio, that's from 130 South 12th Street.
2: Okay.
1: And then DC

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1: And his hospital case, Point Breeze and Dickinson, for a male overdose in North Carolina, was given a rescue general.
2: Right.
1: Okay.

We're gonna call.

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For 2101 Southwest Street, please.

0: 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Come up for Broad Street.
1: 332, I did.
0: 332, it's ladder 5 and engine 1 still on scene.

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1: Can I get security check number, which is 4300 right there?
0: Over there. 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
1: Chitobasha.
0: That's correct. Go via BMW, Black BMW, PSA, Zone, Fred, Victor, 95, PSA.

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For decision break, please. Good afternoon. Available for me. 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For detail. Yeah.

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0: Saturday, 31st.
1: Okay, 32.
0: Yeah, I didn't get a disposition from Maddox. I know it was 914. I can give them a call and find out.

0: 6711, 6711. Yeah, just read four now.
1: Yes, sir. Drop me at 4 and 15 06 South 28th Street, please. DC 11, please.

0: runway for 538 Tree Street. That's in reference to our conduct.
1: Currency is

0: która zale.
1: I just want to keep the Thursday Street Supervisor advised. That is supervisor only for Tree Street 5383. Reference to police conduct.
2: Can you not give it close?
1: Yeah. Joe, you said that you're going to Thursday Street Supervisor for it?
0: That supervisor.

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1: Yeah, you go ahead, Rob. Three thirty-three. Okay, number 8, Washington.

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US access to the electric link can go east and west on Washington and south property.

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That's right.

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So, better impulsive actions. Land you on the left side of the law, act professionally always. If you act professionally, your partner will not be the target of complaints, criticism. Microphone and mic, let's not talk over each other.

0: 对呀、啊。
1: 对，可以约约是325的话。325
0: Raymond, 325 Raymond.
1: Yeah, 325 Raymond, 325 Raymond. I got
0: to
1: go with CCTV. Yeah, 325 Raymond.

0: yet. We're in Target in the third one this one.
1: Hey, you can send this.
0: The message.
1: How many of those are the emergency call? What do you mean?
0: That's a score. To be outside, so that's Target, Malcolm Payne, and Robinson's entire stall from vehicle.

for Cliff Country. 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

0: Yeah, we're fine with that, Joe. I just spoke with the loss prevention officer. He said the employee that called left at 3, so if you make it doing that for now, unless they call again.
1: Alright, are you supposed to be 12 or 16?
0: You're going to be at 12, that's fine.
1: Alright.

Any chance you see a Honda Civic versus another vehicle in the parking lot? That's also an analog.

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1: 二十九。
0: Perfect,
1: thank you for checking that out.

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1: 17-24.
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1: 260-56, 260-56.

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1: 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You got the

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0: Can you call Max for 2551 South Marshall?
1: Roger. Roger, car's

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1: We're counting on, just give us one moment.
0: Alright.

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1: You got it.

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0: You can have a reconnaissance, please.
1: Is that what we're
0: doing? I'm sorry.
1: Can I have you guys back, please? Get back to the room and call him.
2: This is Tammy, don't put the damn phone on the panel. Can you go ahead over there?

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0: Well, come in. Guess what? I have some backup protection, please. We'll come back now.
1: 115's already in there.
0: It's just back down, right? So we need somebody to back that, that other officer up. His vehicle occupied.
1: Yeah, he said he's going to head over to Bontol. Marshall Library, 30, 300 South Park. Nothing progress at CVS. Demo, black, blue jeans. Single merchandise fell on a bicycle towards Chickies and Pete's. Looking at the first 3300 South Park. Nothing progress at CVS. Looking for a black man with a black t-shirt and jeans. Looking merchandise fell on a bicycle towards Chickies and Pete's. Nothing further.
0: I'm going to go 3.
1: Are you guys close to the bishop?

0: everyone.
1: Can you take care of the numbers over here?
0: 6058, 260 58, 115, have anything under control?
2: 115, stand by, keep it up.
0: Alright.

0: Thank you, Division SSF.
1: Thank you, Division SSF.
0: Please, please.
1: Never.
0: Thank you, Jonathan. Says 2323 southbound, city cameras in the AF division personnel are now in custody. No injuries, please. District 1, this is 2323 southbound, both location cameras in the AF division personnel are now in custody. No injuries, please.
1: Officer Bed on Broad Street, job making report on 280.
0: Irish.

0: 1723.
1: Yeah, you could you sign out for that, please? Thank you so much.

0: 不行。
1: 不行，你说听说你在听学的东西。
0: 谢
1: 先生，你好，现在去抓紧二位今天发的发布圈，送点培训。
0: 开始。

0: reference to this job. No force, no injuries to police. We have one in custody at this time. Just continue to hold the unit out there.
1: Perfect.
2: 2511,
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1: 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It's just a domestic order. The medic's no longer on location. 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
0: Yeah, medic 11 respond to it.

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0: 1731. Obviously, ladies and gentlemen, you can go to Pleasant Street.
1: Disconnect
0: me. 121.
1: 121.
0: Just want to be back in the primary, guys.

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You know, can you drop me down the bottom of that from the NBC set number? And after that, can you turn me around the 25th and Snyder for a few stations?

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1: 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Currently,

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1: 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This is the reason why MDT was initially surrounded by the district with the board.
2: Okay.

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1: Again.
0: Can you hear that? It's Mary Lee Roberts, 9959. She's back with a silver dealer for calls.

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0: you want to come in and see if this guy's going to beat you, you want to go to the records.
1: In the 17th, that's in progress. 2500 reward at the Dollar Tree. It's only a black male, black clothing, my backpack. It's on location, pick items. 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Black book bag, he's on location, pick items.
0: Sure. 122.
1: 122.
0: Yeah, that's fine. So can you look at your VC number over there for our daily sleep, please?

0: emergency room. 122, the number's from Mifflin. 266-95, 266-95. Oh, I mean Fidelia, I'm sorry.
1: I'll see. Thank you. And you can drop that bus. My mom will be so there for February.
0: Good afternoon, sir. Can you put myself in 1VAO over at 2500 Jackson for some concert event?

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0: 4061. 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
1: Hey everyone, I need to put a job on a 26 Bishop Ford, see if they can make contact with the owner of this vehicle and give me the address and ready. Drew Street, Dan Robert, Eddie Robert.

0: 么呀？
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0: Okay, see.
2: Thank you, Chief.
1: M1 Command also, I feel it's become available with this customer, which is actually trying to keep the board clear.
0: I wish you, sir.

0: later on, you can dish or another transmission, and you're in contact with the email on the way down to your vehicle.
1: All right, bless you.

0: Alpha LCP.
1: Alpha LCP.
0: Yes, 307, what is the area number for security check?

P-U-R-P-S, let's try to get the numbers over there, please. Thank you, sir.

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1: 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He's going out, eastbound on Washington. 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Anybody's even stopping to get two giant bags.
0: Chasing on Colorado.

0: Dr. Cooper, personal weapon, 1328 Catherine Street. 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SOP in the third edition, personal weapon, 1328 Catherine Street.
1: Three questions. Can you make that 13 and call together further? Are you ready to report on that and you can drop the players? Three, three, one. We'll be right back in a little time.

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我，yeah, guys, if you can, this is Bonzo over there, the IRS.

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0: 325, you can clear ferry train trail. That's going to be GIA, as well as 1936 is going to be GIA. Where is the operator for 5 24 11 4 0?

0: on the numbers. If the Panthers can be bothered, that's going to be the domestic agriculture and job is anymore.
1: Yeah, I got two different numbers for Bonzo.
0: Yeah, this should be the same number.
1: He was responding in third addition to the personal weapon. He can slow down. He was responding in the third. 1320, you can't tell. He can slow down.
2: He's responding in the third. 1420, you can't tell.

0: No, sir. You got a line open?
1: Yeah, you call.
0: What's the number?
1: Six 12:04.

0: 3333.
1: 3333. 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
0: Got it.

0: 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Yeah, play the numbers over, please.
1: Two one, 4-0-6-2-1.

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1: I'm off now.
0: Dwight and Rebel.
2: Methodist for the president.
0: Alright, starting over here.
2: Are you able to start
0: that as well?

0: you guys, this is really a bad sound. The rest of my notifications now, it's not going to be 404 that was stolen. It's just going to be a sound effect.
1: The house or is that from Beagle?
0: It's over the house, man.

0: 116.
1: Yes, ma'am. Who is investigating the call? Thank you, sir. If you need it, I'm going to have your
0: resolutions. I received.

0: Street
1: 1.
0: Yeah,
1: can you drop me some numbers for me? Just kind of see me. Mirror counter for 907 Central Street, please. Can I get these numbers? Listen, thank you so much.
0: You're welcome.
1: 111. Yeah, right. You can just make this DVP.
0: I received.

0: 325.
1: 325. Is there any point trained officers either in the third or in the division?
0: Any print check trained officers I could help them out? On the top division that you're about?

1-1, 2600 Pennsylvania, 7 Peter, contact, please.

0: I wonder if everyone's out for us to film at the Peace in Washington. Make that a fair reason. You turn on HQ for people.
1: Tony, I'm going to take voice and fire.

0: 19, 15.
1: 15.
0: Do you have any chance for supporting the user reference?

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1: Yeah, 1113.
0: Thank you.

0: 对对对。
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0: 平时就是想想你的一个回想啊，从此。
1: Alright, did anyone make it out to Percy?
0: Yeah.
1: Okay.

0: Central Flagstaff District 2007 South 09 for a burglary in progress. Look for a white female with a graphic shirt. She's going to be with another individual, no flash, both homeless at Pennsylvania, I think, through the basement window. 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Motherfucker.
1: This is how it's going.

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1: Joshua Command.
0: Go on a 9th District 4 for me. 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I'm missing person 12-4 Locust.

0: 15 minutes ago, won a green championship. Black Shores, Gray Sox, Black Rocks.
1: What time did that come out?

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0: Sí,
1: Sí.
0: bien.
1: Everyone.
0: Hey everyone, you can make this a crowd, it's just two females just trying to take cover from the rain.
1: Third District, 2007 South Number 9, Burger in Progress and Fatman. Third District, 2007 South Number 9, Burger in Progress and Fatman.

0: still a process in progress for an unknown person to take a white Honda Accord. No flash on the door, unknown tag. The scan of the third, 2152 South, still a process in progress, unknown weapon, no flash on the take a white Honda Accord, unknown tag.
1: With everyone?
0: Three, can we head over to Tree Street, please?
1: Excuse me.
2: No.
1: The 9-3 supervisor is responding.
0: I'll check with you. Notify Sash Street.

0: Command, what's your name?
1: 1759,
0: are you
1: back from Washington?
0: Yes, sir. I was trying to take a look over there,
1: please. Hey, when you're finished with that paperwork, can you check on 25 and Alpha?
0: See you later.
1: Roger. 1. 605, there's 5 pending within priorities.
0: Good. That's

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1: You want me on for a safety check 2310 over now?
0: You got it.

0: Hey, Shifa, you can start the first one with session.
1: Alright.

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1: 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We just watched camera footage. This is a 10-piece vehicle with two males, all black clothing, driving a blue Honda. No tag on the back. Where is he going? He's still on Jackson Street. Just give me advice.
0: Hey, do we have a camera on it?
1: Wait, one second, box. I'll see you 20 minutes later.
0: Okay. Well, the Jimmy attempted that a vehicle. Remember the two males, all black clothing. They fled in a blue Honda Accord with no tag on the vehicle. They were latching eastbound Jackson about 20 minutes ago. Again, 3rd District, 2152 Southville. Attempted theft in progress of a vehicle. Three females, all black clothing. They fled in a blue Honda Accord with no tag on it. Latching eastbound Jackson about 20 minutes ago.
2: Yes, I'm just be advised that he was all smashed with a flash right now. That stuff that happened at one missile at the target. It's kind of a late model, but through Honda Accord, the purple wheels also went

0: 231.
1: 231.
0: You can ask that, sir. Let's get them on the other end.
1: 406-32.
0: 406-32. That is 403-64.
1: 632.
0: Sure, thank you.

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1: 谢谢凡。
0: 就是在不太最后一次。
1: 谢谢。

是的，是的，这边。对，我们确实是在关心你这个事情，所以我们在那边做一些那个什么。进行这样的方式的。

0: isn't available. Can I get a unit for at least a good one?
1: Unit to leave 111.
0: Thanks, man.
1: See ya.

I'm sorry. I mean, is it that long one? I don't know if you're shot for.

0: Yes, you get one. You get 500 software.
1: Yes.
0: Okay.

0: 62 South Philly. Sponsor to a black male for black hoodie operating a blue Honda. I'm tagging attempting to take a white Honda. The last thing at 5th and Jackson. Subpoena 32, that's in progress, 2152 South Philly. First of black male for black hoodie, operating a blue Honda, no tag. Attempting to take a white Honda, of course. Last seen at 5th and Jackson, that's correct.
1: Thank you, sir. This is my father, sir.
2: Hello, everyone. How are you?

0: 先生です。
1: 先生。
0: 这次的是我们六零五的八三六加七零四的手机微账号可以训练。
1: Where he was last seen at, last seen Fifth and Jackson.
0: Case you went with.
2: Oh, is it on here? Come here, come here, come here.

0: 不完，对吧？有的人的 SBA 各银行的车都在那儿，我在不同的不同的 work， have a unit check for some order， 现在这边还有那里，现在在哪里出？I receive. Fourth and quarter as well. Also going to be a gray Honda. I'm riding around the blue Honda. Dan 612.
1: Yeah, it's the gray Honda that was taken in the Beverly. It has a New Jersey tag of George 96 Victor uniform Frank.

0: over now?
1: All right, let's see. They didn't attempt to fill the vehicle, then the car just let the vehicle come back around. So it's in the town, I think, that west on that.
0: For you to receive, you could just make an last front sale, nothing shown.
1: I receive.

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0: madrugada.
1: El jueves.
0: Juan. I just need to finish. Got a supervisor only. Got a supervisor only. 400 South Street. I believe this is in reference to South Street Mary 1's car stop. It's near Jim Stakes. In reference to the traffic stop. Guys in a burgundy Honda Hood.
2: Yeah, I've got that. I'll head down.
0: I receive, sir.
1: Check one.
0: South Street
1: 1. Yeah, I'm the location of the South Street Mary 1. I'm supposed to see that it's going to be the exact address. It's 525 South Street.
0: Privacy.

0: 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Oh, well.
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1: My last check order.
0: I will see. 5-7-6-8.

0: South Street Mayor 1.
1: South Street Mayor 1.
0: The numbers will read 4th and Lombard, 3rd District Side, GVR issued on back.
2: Those of you that are not on the MVP yet.

0: 17, that's in progress, 2501. That was the Dollar Street, white male, black hoodie, six items. 75 minutes ago, it's repeating the 17th, that's in progress. 2501, that's the Dollar Street. I'm still white male, black hoodie, six items, 75 minutes ago, not the frame.
1: 1723, you can go with the mix. Let's see. 24, you got this.

0: That's recording.
1: That's recording.
0: Alright, so he doesn't need supervisor anymore. He can just make it a mirror cover.
1: Let's see.

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0: ほんと。
1: もし。
0: 23. Gotta change it there. PRTF, does your new number go back, please?
1: Six zero seven one.
0: 21. 121. Can you hold me up? 33 on the 7-1.

All right, independent issue, portal person screen, 702 Catton Street. An amorphous split elderly female screamer from the second floor of an abandoned building. This being independent issue, portal person screaming, 702 Catton, right? Amorphous elderly female screamer from the second floor of an abandoned building. That's the truth.

0: One, can I do one here first?
1: That's correct.
0: Alright, that's gonna be 111.
1: At 111? Yeah, didn't you get that me complaining at 1910 South Norwood?
2: I never see that.
1: Can you guys swing by check on while being 2119 South 18?

0: the wagon. I don't think that there's a little van.
1: Oh, no,
0: let me
1: ask her.
0: Yeah,
2: thank you.

0: 17, 34.
1: 34.
0: You can just make this into one move for now.